0: It is Nightly with Jade and Tyler. Jade, have you seen Wedding Crashers, the movie?
1: I have. One of my boyfriend's favorites. So we've definitely watched it recently.
0: I love the opening scene where they're going through like litigation on who gets what into the divorce. And that's just an epic scene. But that's actually real life, those scenes. And Newsweek, they talked to a 33-year-old woman who got divorced. And she asked the judge for her ex's Netflix password in the settlement.
1: It is that serious. Once they started getting all crazy with one per household, it was like, damn, the Netflix lockdown is getting real. Who's going to be the authoritative figure on this account?
0: Yeah, she's a 33-year-old woman named Landon Richardson who got divorced a little while ago, had an interesting response when a judge asked her what she wanted in the final settlement. She said, all I want is the car, the dog, and the Netflix password.
1: Wow, she didn't even care about the couch. She was not playing about that account, though. I get it.
0: So it turns out the account is still active. She does have the password, but if her ex cancels it, then she's got to get her own account. So, I mean, how vindictive is her ex? Because I'd probably cancel it and get a new one.
1: If that was my ex, I would cancel it and get a new one. Because it's like, what you thought? I put this account together.
0: Yes.
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0: It's Nightly with Jade and Tyler and chat. I swear to God, this is a scene straight up out of Leave the World Behind on Netflix. If you remember last year, it was creepy because, Tyler, there was this strange foreshadowing about, of course, the world ending. But there's a specific scene where all the Teslas in the country, somebody calls them and they end up boom, boom, boom, boom, boom, all wrecking into each other. Like the cars, somebody has taken over the robot brains, right? Well, we're seeing something similar happen in Atlanta. There's a news clip going viral of a mom talking to the reporter about how every morning between 6 and 7 a.m., about 50 Waymos come through her small cul-de-sac and just circle the neighborhood. This is not even a main road. This is not even a highway. This is somebody's neighborhood where school buses are trying to get through to these kids. It's getting weird, and it's like, do they have a brain of their own? Have you seen these Waymo link-ups?
1: I did, and crazy to believe, the beginning of the year, when we went to Austin, I ordered us a Waymo and didn't even think about it. I was like, oh, okay. My first time. That was our first time riding in one. We're just like, ah, we're good.
0: Definitely. We were like a little, are we going to be okay? Is this cool? And it ended up being like a super smooth ride.
1: Yeah.
0: You know, it was actually, I actually really enjoyed it, but I would hate to get stuck in one where they get close to these emergency situations on the highway and you're blocking the police or something. And it's like, I'm not in control of the car. I know the police are getting annoyed with the Waymos, bro.
1: Yeah, I love that the Waymos, when they don't have a passenger, they're just, they're finding a cul-de-sac and they're like, yeah, we're just going to go around in circles until we get a ride. I don't think we perfected this yet.
0: That was my thought as soon as they went live out on the streets. Like, have we tested everything that could possibly go wrong? No, we're all watching it happen in real time. And one of my coworkers actually just told me that they're going to be doing a recall and bringing them in for some more testing. And in my head, I'm like, does that mean that all the Waymos in the world are just going to start? Like, if you see a fleet of 1,000 on the highway, that would be strange. It's getting weird out here.
1: We're living in 2038.
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0: It's Nightly with Jade and Tyler, and if you're here, you're already in. As Memorial Day weekend is winding down, it doesn't have to be over yet. The night is still young.
1: Yeah, maybe you're making that long drive home or avoiding unpacking your suitcases or squeezing every last drop of the three-day weekend.
0: Whatever you're up to, we appreciate you spending the night with us. You're officially in the right place and right on time because we are live in the mix with DJ Baby Drew. It's

0: sit on my lap. 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
21: Breast cancer is the most common cancer among women in the world. And according to a new study out of the University of Washington School of Medicine, an estimated 3.5 million cases a year are expected by 2050. Now, the good news is we've gotten so much better at screening, earlier detection, and cutting-edge treatments in many countries, including here in the United States. But even here in America, black women have a death rate from breast cancer that is 40% higher than white women. a disparity that exists despite our world-class treatment infrastructure. So what can you do to lower your risk? Eat less red meat? Try your best to manage your blood sugar and your weight? Exercise is really important. Cut back on drinking, quit smoking. And remember this, you should start getting

Wiggle, wiggle, wiggle, wiggle, wiggle, wiggle, wiggle, wiggle, wiggle, wiggle, wiggle, wiggle, wiggle, wiggle, wiggle, wiggle, wiggle, wiggle, wiggle, wiggle, wiggle, wiggle, wiggle, wiggle, wiggle, wiggle, wiggle, wiggle, wiggle, wiggle, wiggle, wiggle, wiggle, wiggle, wiggle, wiggle, wiggle, wiggle, wiggle, wiggle, wiggle, wiggle, wiggle, wiggle, wiggle, wiggle, wiggle, wiggle, wiggle, wiggle, 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

0: Night crew, Memorial Day weekend might be wrapping up, but let's be honest.
1: Yeah, summer just clocked in for duty.
0: Yes, come on, cookouts, concerts, road trips, pool days.
1: And somehow getting sunburned in places you didn't know you could get sunburned.
0: True story, one time I fell asleep in the sun and I didn't have chapstick, I only had Vaseline. 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But that's another story for another day.
1: Thanks to DJ Baby Drew for the mix. Killing it as always. This is Nightly with Jaden Tyler. Stay close. More coming up next.
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0: It's Nightly with Jade and Tyler, and for a lot of families, Memorial Day means gathering around the table, sharing stories, and spending time with the people who matter most.
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0: We hope this holiday brought a few moments of comfort, connection, and peace. 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

0: know, summer vacation just a week or two away, just kind of depending on where you are. It's Nightly with Jaden Tyler, and this is, I think, parents fight with this every single summer. Get out of the house. Go out and enjoy. Go touch some grass. Go swim in a pool.
1: Absolutely. Tyler, I feel like my parents didn't even want to see us in the summertime. We always got immediately put into YMCA camps, but the older I am, I'm so appreciative of those summers that we spent outside doing water sports, riding horses, learning how to fish. Actually, that was my least favorite summer camp that I ever attended, fishing camp, because we had to bait our own hooks, and putting that little earthworm on that hook at 8 a.m. was disgusting. But your kids need to be outside and having fun. Anything we can do to help keep them off the screens, we're happy to.
0: Apparently, this is becoming a real thing. Post-video game depression is real.
1: Ooh, if your little one is walking around looking sad, this might be the reason.
0: And it's actually a real thing for some gamers that feel empty, sad, after finishing a video game they were deeply invested in, because they do feel in these character worlds, like when it suddenly ends, people feel a release of loss, almost like finishing a great TV series and saying goodbye to friends.
1: You literally just took the words out of my mouth. I was like, that's me at the end of a series that has no more seasons. Oh, that's crazy. But yeah, they live in such a deep world of virtual reality right now that when they come out and see the light and let the sunshine hit their skin for the first time in a week, it can be quite the shock.
0: Yeah, it's going to be okay. There's go out and get some sun. That will cure everything this summer.
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15: A better life with Dr. Sanjay Gupta.
16: 20 years ago, the average attention span was about 2.5 minutes. Today, it's just 47 seconds. Pretty disconcerting. That's according to new research out of UC Irvine. But really, this isn't our fault, at least not entirely. We can blame technology and the world around us. Attention, it turns out, is not an unlimited resource. You only have so much of it to give. Start paying more attention to what times of the day you seem to be at your mental peak. Try to knock out the more complicated stuff during that time. It's also important to take breaks every so often so you can more easily lock in when you're trying to concentrate. One expert said, even trying to visualize where you want to end your day with everything all wrapped up or with tons left to do. That can act as a real motivator. I'm Dr. Sanjay Gupta, helping you live a better life.
12: 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Alyssa.

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1: It's Nightly with Jade and Tyler, and I don't know why I've never thought about this, but you know when you go travel tea and you're in a different country, you're in a different city, and you're trying to get acclimated to the food. Sometimes it's hitting, sometimes you're like, I don't know, I'll try. We are here for a week. I gotta eat something besides chips. I've never thought about people coming to the U.S. and being like, ugh, hot dogs, hamburgers, french fries, it's just nasty. They probably hate our crap singles. I don't know.
2: Yeah, I think we're gonna get cooked as a country in the food we eat, for sure.
1: Do you think that when we have hundreds of thousands of people coming in for the World Cup, that we're gonna start seeing like the opposite effect of influencer reels of people reviewing food, but it's American food and they're just gagging? They're like, yes. Hey, those are American delicacies.
2: Right. There is something on Reddit that I found that's gone viral. Apparently, these are American foods the rest of the world thinks is repulsive.
1: Uh-oh.
2: Some Redditor posted, when I lived in Ireland, the first question people would ask me if I was American. And then when I told them that, they replied with, do you actually eat pumpkin pie? They thought it sounded awful.
1: Pumpkin pie is good.
2: Not a pumpkin fan.
1: Well, I do prefer the sweet potato, but I'll take the pumpkin too.
2: People were crushing on us about meatloaf. They said, that's meatloaf is completely disgusting. What kind of meat is even in there?
1: That's how meatloaf is like the meat version of fruitcake. You don't really know what's inside.
2: I definitely think we're going to get cooked because, as you know, different parts of our country have different food tastes, like the South, Southern, Kansas City, Houston, barbecue. It's like, I wonder what they're going to think about burnt ends. I feel like they're going to see that and be like, why is it charred and blackened? I don't get it.
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4: 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It appears by its own numbers, the U.S. government seems insolvent. 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
17: A Better Life with Dr. Sanjay Gupta.
18: We all know how important it is to stay active as we age, especially as we get older. But I've come to realize that for as good as people are about getting their cardio in, a lot of older folks really don't seem to be doing the recommended amount of strength training or even understand why it's so important. It helps you stay functional and therefore independent for as long as possible. Certified strength and conditioning specialist Dana Santos says a great place to start is not with dumbbells or barbells, but with your body weight, which allows you to build strength while also learning how your body moves and where your limitations exist. It also reduces the risk of overwhelming your connective tissue, which adapts more slowly than muscles as we get older. Once you're comfortable, you can dial up that intensity, but do it slowly, do it carefully. I'm Dr. Sanjay Gupta, helping you live a better life.
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4: Dang, Chad. It's Nightly with Jade and Tyler. The grills have cooled off. The fireworks on social media have been posted.
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1: You know, I love science because we can learn a lot about why we do things the way we do it, or search for somebody that we want to date, why we go back to someone that looks like our exes, Kanye.
2: No, he's got a real problem, Tyler. Damn, you hit that on the head.
1: But there is a psychological reason why people keep dating someone who looks like their exes.
2: Ooh, tell us more. Tell us more. The girls are listening.
1: The experts say many people have a specific type, and sticking with that type can feel familiar, safe, and emotionally comfortable.
2: Okay, I gotta see that.
1: They added that people are often naturally attracted to certain features, personalities, or relationship dynamics. So that's why if they find somebody that they felt comfortable with, they usually go back to it.
2: I can see that. If somebody gives you a familiar vibe of somebody that you had a great history with, maybe it didn't end bad. It ended for some other reason, and you just kind of drift towards that personality type. That I could understand. I think the thing that freaks me out, because I think you and I agree, Tyler, like, it could be a characteristic thing. You could be attracted to kinds of people. For me, I was always a good girl, a rule follower, and I always went for the bad boys. I always wanted the street guys until I realized I will not ride till I die. I will not. But I do find it a little weird when people date people that physically look alike, you know? Because I'm like, there's something there. That's a little strange, right? You don't care who they are as long as they fit the prototype.
1: Yeah, like I'm talking about KFC chicken here. Men often are like, are you a breast or thigh guy or leg guy? Chicken, talking about chicken.
2: That! Chicken and women.
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6: 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It appears by its own numbers, the U.S. government seems insolvent. 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

0: It is Nightly with Jade and Tyler. I used to do like a dating feature on my show where people can share their dating stories. And I just, this one I always remember, probably a decade ago, where a woman called me up and she was like, yeah, me and my best friend, we send our husbands to go fishing in Florida so we can hook up.
1: Oh, I don't even know what to say. That's giving Hunting Wives on Netflix. Oh my God.
0: It is. Look at that. That's where they got the plot. Speaking of plots, BuzzFeed asked people to share their most shocking plot twist in relationships about finding something out when they were dating.
1: Uh-oh, this is going to get juicy.
0: One person said he's married with twin babies, found out from his wife who showed up on one of our dates.
1: Oh my goodness. I'm not even going to blame the men because it's sometimes the women too.
0: Another person said he claimed to be rich, had his own apartment, went out to eat lots, shopped for brand name clothes. Turned out he just took out crazy amounts of credit cards using his mom's information. He even had her social security number and he cheated me on top of that.
1: Oh, it was all a lie.
0: This one person says the worst was a first date that revealed he was a flat earther. I excused myself and left.
1: That is so funny. That's all it takes. I'm out. Have you ever been on a date and experienced a plot twist or been dating someone and you're like, oh my God, this would have been useful to know 4 months ago?
0: Years ago, I matched with somebody on a dating app and it didn't say anything about being in a relationship, but it turned out she was in a relationship and they were looking for a third wheel. And I was like, oh no.
1: That ain't me. That's crazy. I had an ex who was, a big like music star at the time. And he was broke as a joke. And I never knew that. And I would never know that because the first time he ever invited me over, it was this beautiful townhouse decked out. Mind you, we're in our early 20s. So I don't know. Just looking at the optics from the outside in, it's like the Gram. I'm thinking he's got it going on. Baby, took care of that man for the next 4 years. Financially, spiritually, emotionally, all the things. Would have been nice to know you was a broke hoe.
0: We don't want no scrubs.
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20: We all know how important it is to stay active as we age, especially as we get older. But I've come to realize that for as good as people are about getting their cardio in, a lot of older folks really don't seem to be doing the recommended amount of strength training or even understand why it's so important. It helps you stay functional and therefore independent for as long as possible. Certified strength and conditioning specialist Dana Santis says a great place to start is not with dumbbells or barbells, but with your body weight, which allows you to build strength while also learning how your body moves and where your limitations exist. It also reduces the risk of overwhelming your connective tissue, which adapts more slowly than muscles as we get older. Once you're comfortable, you can dial up that intensity, but do it slowly, do it carefully. I'm Dr. Sanjay Gupta, helping you live a better life.
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6: Yeah, it's the families carrying the memory of someone who served and never made it home. 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
5: Thank you for their sacrifice, your sacrifice, and the freedoms we get to enjoy because of them.
6: Yes, of course, because they pay the ultimate sacrifice. We here at Nightly with Jade and Tyler honor and mourn. It's the last day of Memorial Day weekend. We're going to take it easy, and we'll play the hits.

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2: They say the holy water's watered down, and this town's lost its faith. Our colors will fade eventually, so if our time is running out, day after day, we'll make the mundane our masterpiece. Oh my, my, oh my, my love, I take one look at you, you're taking me out.

0: is Nightly with Jade and Tyler. Jade, have you seen Wedding Crashers, the movie?
1: I have. One of my boyfriend's favorites. So we've definitely watched it recently.
0: I love the opening scene where they're going through like litigation on who gets what into the divorce. And that's just an epic scene. But that's actually real life, those scenes. And Newsweek, they talked to a 33-year-old woman who got divorced. And she asked the judge for her ex's Netflix password in the settlement.
1: It is that serious. Once they started getting all crazy with one per household, it was like, damn. The Netflix lockdown is getting real. Who's going to be the authoritative figure on this account?
0: Yeah, she's a 33-year-old woman named Landon Richardson who got divorced a little while ago, had an interesting response when a judge asked her what she wanted in the final settlement. She said, all I want is the car, the dog, and the Netflix password.
1: Wow, she didn't even care about the couch. She was not playing about that account, though. I get it.
0: So it turns out the account is still active. She does have the password, but if her ex cancels it, then she's got to get her own account. So, I mean, how vindictive is her ex? Because I'd probably cancel it and get a new one.
1: If that was my ex, I would cancel it and get a new one. Because it's like, what you thought? I put this account together.
0: Yes.
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20: How often do you stop to wonder whether you should share something that's revealing? Maybe even embarrassing, with a partner, a friend, or even your boss. In her new book called Revealing, The Underrated Power of Oversharing, behavioral scientist Leslie John says doing just that can help you deepen relationships that are vital to your life. We need people to trust us in order to get things like love, friendship, and career success. That's what she told us. When you make yourself vulnerable by revealing something sensitive, it does make other people trust you. In turn, when you ask someone to reveal something about themselves, showing that interest will generally lead someone to like you more. Why? Because people like to be asked about themselves, she says. It also signals that they are discriminating and choosy, but in a good way. I'm Dr. Sanjay Gupta, helping you live a better life.
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0: It's Nightly with Jade and Tyler in chat. I swear to God, this is a scene straight up out of Leave the World Behind on Netflix. If you remember last year, it was creepy because, Tyler, there was this strange foreshadowing about, of course, the world ending. But there's a specific scene where all the Teslas in the country, somebody calls them and they end up boom, boom, boom, boom, boom, all wrecking into each other. Like the cars, somebody has taken over the robot brains, right? Well, we're seeing something similar happen in Atlanta. There's a news clip going viral of a mom talking to the reporter about how every morning between 6 and 7 a.m., about 50 Waymos come through her small cul-de-sac and just circle the neighborhood. This is not even a main road. This is not even the highway. This is somebody's neighborhood where school buses are trying to get through to these kids. It's getting weird, and it's like, do they have a brain of their own? Have you seen these Waymo link-ups?
1: I did, and crazy to believe, the beginning of the year, when we went to Austin, I ordered us a Waymo and didn't even think about it. I was like, oh, okay. My first time, that was our first time riding in one. We're just like, ah, we're good.
0: Definitely. We were like a little, are we going to be okay? Is this cool? And it ended up being like a super smooth ride.
1: Yeah.
0: You know, it was actually, I actually really enjoyed it, but I would hate to get stuck in one where they get close to these emergency situations on the highway and you're blocking the police or something. And it's like, I'm not in control of the car. I know the police are getting annoyed with the Waymos, bro.
1: Yeah, I love that the Waymos, when they don't have a passenger, they're just, they're finding a cul-de-sac and they're like, yeah, we're just going to go around in circles until we get a ride. I don't think we perfected this yet.
0: That was my thought as soon as they went live out on the streets. Like, have we tested everything that could possibly go wrong? No, we're all watching it happen in real time. And one of my coworkers actually just told me that they're going to be doing a recall and bringing them in for some more testing. And in my head, I'm like, does that mean that all the Waymos in the world are just going to start? Like, if you see a fleet of 1,000 on the highway, that would be strange. It's getting weird out here.
1: We're living in 2038.
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15: A better life with Dr. Sanjay Gupta.
16: We all know how important it is to stay active as we age, especially as we get older. But I've come to realize that for as good as people are about getting their cardio in, a lot of older folks really don't seem to be doing the recommended amount of strength training or even understand why it's so important. It helps you stay functional and therefore independent for as long as possible. Certified strength and conditioning specialist Dana Santis says a great place to start is not with dumbbells or barbells, but with your body weight, which allows you to build strength while also learning how your body moves and where your limitations exist. It also reduces the risk of overwhelming your connective tissue, which adapts more slowly than muscles as we get older. Once you're comfortable, you can dial up that intensity, but do it slowly, do it carefully. I'm Dr. Sanjay Gupta, helping you live a better life.
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holiday weekend ahead of us. When you have musical needs, think of WBNQ. There are a gazillion ways that we can be in your speakers. Monday, I'll be in the Memorial Day Parade that steps off at 9 a.m. downtown Bloomington, headed towards Miller Park. Hope to see you along the route. Monday, we're also kicking off a BTS flyaway contest. If you want to see the Kings of K-pop in person, you need to listen for those text to win words all next week. I'll be back Tuesday morning. I hope we're together again soon.

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1: They say the holy water's watered down, and this town's lost its faith. Our colors will fade eventually, so if our time is running out, day after day, we'll make the mundane a masterpiece. Oh my, my, oh my, my love, I take one look at you, you're taking me

weekend ahead of us. When you have musical needs, think of WBNQ. There are a gazillion ways that we can be in your speakers. Monday, I'll be in the Memorial Day Parade that steps off at 9 a.m. downtown Bloomington, headed towards Miller Park. Hope to see you along the route. Monday, we're also kicking off a BTS flyaway contest. If you want to see the Kings of K-pop in person, you need to listen for those text to win words all next week. I'll be back Tuesday morning. I hope we're together again soon.

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8: A Better Life with Dr. Sanjay Gupta.
9: We all know how important it is to stay active as we age, especially as we get older. But I've come to realize that for as good as people are about getting their cardio in, a lot of older folks really don't seem to be doing the recommended amount of strength training or even understand why it's so important. It helps you stay functional and therefore independent for as long as possible. Certified strength and conditioning specialist Dana Santis says a great place to start is not with dumbbells or barbells, but with your body weight, which allows you to build strength while also learning how your body moves and where your limitations exist. It also reduces the risk of overwhelming your connective tissue, which adapts more slowly than muscles as we get older. Once you're comfortable, you can dial up that intensity, but do it slowly, do it carefully. I'm Dr. Sanjay Gupta, helping you live a better life.

holiday weekend ahead of us. When you have musical needs, think of WBNQ. There are a gazillion ways that we can be in your speakers. Monday, I'll be in the Memorial Day Parade that steps off at 9 a.m. downtown Bloomington, headed towards Miller Park. Hope to see you along the route. Monday, we're also kicking off a BTS flyaway contest. If you want to see the Kings of K-pop in person, you need to listen for those text to win words all next week. I'll be back Tuesday morning. I hope we're together again soon.

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busy weekend ahead of us. When you have musical needs, think of WBNQ. There are a gazillion ways that we can be in your speakers. Monday, I'll be in the Memorial Day Parade that steps off at 9 a.m. downtown Bloomington, headed towards Miller Park. Hope to see you along the route. Monday, we're also kicking off a BTS Flyaway contest. If you want to see the Kings of K-pop in person, you need to listen for those text to win words all next week. I'll be back Tuesday morning. I hope we're together again soon.

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3: 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Sob. Now what?
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5: I'm going back to work.
6: You hate everybody at work.
4: I know.
6: Can we just get this over with? Let's just get this over with.
7: Okay, here goes.
8: So raise your hand if it was a 3-day weekend where you really didn't get any time off. My hand is up. You? Two? Yeah. Sometimes that happens. But there's other times where we're off and everybody else is working. They're rare, but they do happen. And we look forward to those moments. 534, good morning. I'm Susan Saunders. Welcome to Tuesday, the 26th of May. Nice to see almost everybody out at the Memorial Day Parade in Bloomington yesterday. Huge crowds. I was trying to take pictures to express the size, but I always come around that corner from Front Street, turning at the backside of the Coliseum left as the parade route makes its way over to Miller Park. And that's usually my first understanding of how many people came out to the parade today. And it always takes my breath away. And it did as well yesterday. Thanks to everybody who came out. It was nice weather. I know there were some people like, didn't the parade used to be bigger? Got to choose your path. Not everybody is choosing to parade. Some people would rather just watch. But if you would like more people in the parade, do your part. On today's show, as we try and get into the unofficial days of summer, here's what I have for you. A new contest that we are kicking off, BTS Blitz Flyaway. We're texting to win trips to see BTS live in concert. There are 6 cities, 6 winners. Flights, hotel, and tickets will pick up the tab if you're the winner. Your choices would be New York, Dallas, Boston, Chicago, Baltimore, or LA. But once the city is claimed, it's gone. It's Treat Yourself Tuesday. We're listening for the sounder before 10 a.m. to win a trip to Fox & Hound's Hair Salon Day Spa. It's my privilege to give you some you time. And it is also a Try It On Tuesday, 7:45. We are putting the spotlight on Garden of Eden. If you remember their original location over on Prospect, well, they moved. And now they're back behind where Pier 1 used to be, where they're rebuilding the Honda dealership, Auto Road Drive. Yeah, we'll talk to Tandy as I stopped by the store this weekend, and there is lots to say. So keep the dial up and the volume loud here to WB&Q.

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3: NASCAR star Jimmy Johnson remembers the late Kyle Busch.
4: Just that spirited, ruthless competitor on track, and I use ruthless in the best way possible. You know, if you took an inch, he was going to take two. And there was an amount of respect on the track that you just showed him. Just an incredible competitor.
3: Jack Osborne says an Aussie biopic is already in the works.
5: Yeah, we've been in development at Sony for a number of years now. Yeah, script is done. We're just making some final tweaks and hopefully get, you know, director attached pretty soon. And yeah, so we're, it's on and popping.
3: Josh Gad recalls the unfortunate time he saw his dad wearing tighty whities.
6: 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And even as a four-year-old, I remember being like, this is a choice I must never make.
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7: Yeah, I'm sure they had function, but I mean, there really was a gigantic shift in men's underwear preferences after tighty whities kind of got moved into more popularity for the, you know, the bicycle type shorts kinds. I don't know what you guys officially call them. I don't buy them, but my husband does, and it's the tight fitting but longer legged kind, because there is not one body that looked good in the tighty whities. And Calvin Klein tried to make us like it on big billboards with people with a whole bunch of abs, and it was still like, but they're tighty whities, and those just aren't gonna look good once he stands up. Just saying. Weather today: mostly cloudy, a high of 83. Tomorrow, sunshine, a high of 84. Thursday, sunshine, high of 82. Hey, four-day work week, 61 now in Bloomington Normal.
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1: Hello, friends. Nice to be back together again after Memorial Day yesterday, the earliest it could be on the calendar. Because I know it seems weird that we're still very much in May through the end of the week. Next year, Memorial Day will move to May 31st, and it'll be the latest it can possibly be. But we have a four-day work week. We got to make up for what we missed and start the unofficial summertime fun. We have Treat Yourself Tuesday, Listen for the Sounder, might win that really nice prize from our friends at Fox and Hounds today. I'd love to give it to you, but right now, ears open, eyes up, news you need to know, and then I've got your sports.
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2: J.B. Pritzker is backing a bill to bring more affordable housing to Illinois. The build plan would make it easier for developers to construct new housing and creates an assistance payment program for first-time home buyers. But GOP leaders say it takes away control from local governments, forcing communities to accept unwanted developments. And the efforts continue to try to keep the Chicago Bears home in Illinois. One of the key sticking points is a traffic study the team has yet to release for the Arlington Heights property. Leaders from neighboring suburbs are also pushing for more of a voice in negotiations. Governor Pritzker believes state leaders can reach a deal before the Sunday deadline. And oil prices continue to fall this week on a potential deal between the U.S. and Iran. President Trump says it's largely negotiated, but Tehran offered some pause. Officials saying the signing of a deal is not imminent, and despite progress in talks, U.S. forces conducted self-defense strikes in southern Iran over the weekend. More news updates 24/7 on CIProud.com. From the WMBD-TV Newsroom, I'm Renee Skinner.
1: In sports, the Knicks dominated the Cavaliers all series, punctuated by last night's 130-93 win in Cleveland. The Knicks have advanced to the NBA Finals. This is their first time doing that since 1999. San Antonio and Oklahoma City are playing Game 5 tonight, as that series is tied 2-2, and we're looking forward to Game 1 of the NBA Finals on June 3rd. Indianapolis 500 purse was a record, broken for the fifth consecutive year for the 110th Indianapolis 500, with first-time winner Felix Rosenquist of Meyershank Racing earning a record-high $4.34 million from a total purse $30,906,000. This is the largest purse in the history of the greatest spectacle in racing, on the heels of four consecutive record-breaking years. And Mexican President Sheinbaum said on Monday she has no issue with her country hosting Iran's World Cup team after its training base was moved from the United States to Mexico for the summer soccer competition. The team will still play its group stage matches in the U.S., but its base has been moved to Tijuana, Mexico, just south of San Diego, and that was formally confirmed by FIFA yesterday. That's sports on 101.5 WBNQ.
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1: They call Memorial Day Decoration Day, and you would take peonies out to your family markers. So there are peonies out on a lot of markers in case you were cleaning some stuff up and going, what is this trend? Did I miss a memo? Mostly cloudy today, a high of 83. WMBD TV forecasters say clouds tonight, sunshine tomorrow, high 84. Thursday, sunshine, high 82. And Friday, sunshine, high 80. So sunshine all week long, except today. We get some clouds and sun combo. 60 right now with Leon Thomas Mutt on WBNQ.

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It's the BTS Blitz with WBNQ starting today. 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

0: if you're like me, everybody was like, woo, barbecue for Memorial Day weekend, which meant you went shopping, bought the food, cooked the food, cleaned up after the food. You're tired of being in charge. 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Sit down away from everybody else and just eat by yourself. Do whatever you got to do. But it's Taco Tuesday over at Moe's. Thank you so much for making the queso and the guacamole so good. And they make it so you don't have to. On to the essentials. Mandalorian and Grogu. Number one in the box office. $102 million in ticket sales domestically. That was the first full-length Star Wars film on screen in 7 years. The film was $165 million to make. It earned an additional $63 million overseas. So one weekend, budget made. Obsession came in second for the holiday weekend at $28.2 million. Michael, the biopic of Michael Jackson, was third, $25.7 million. Devil Wears Prada 2 and The Sheep Detectives rounded out the top five. Netflix has got some interesting stats for us. They announced that 10 years ago, foreign language series and movies were less than 10% of total viewing on the platform, a number today that has risen to a full third of total viewing. In 2025, 70% of viewing on Netflix came from subscribers who were watching stuff from a country that was not their own. Around the world, people watch roughly 5 billion traditional YouTube videos every single day. However, that number completely explodes now when you factor in YouTube Shorts, which are now seen around 200 billion times each day. Sebastian Stan has confirmed that he has been cast to play Harvey Dent, Two-Face, in upcoming Matt Reeves' Batman Part 2. That sequel is supposed to be out October of 2027 with Robert Pattinson returning as the Caped Crusader. And the Scripps National Spelling Bee gets underway today with the preliminaries. Finals on Thursday, 247 spellers earning their spots as national competitors after advancing through regional spelling bees. We have competitors from all 50 states, District of Columbia, Guam, Puerto Rico, U.S. Virgin Islands, and spellers will also represent 5 countries outside the U.S., the Bahamas, Canada, Ghana, Nigeria, and the United Arab Emirates. So Scripps National Spelling Bee, 8 a.m. to 3 p.m. Eastern Time on Scripps Sports Channel. Excuse me. That's a thing now. NBA playoffs tonight on NBC with the Spurs in Oklahoma City in Game 5. And Bear Grylls is running wild on Fox with Elizabeth Banks. They are going into the frigid glacial wilderness, navigating really deep crevasses and kayaking to safety. These are shows that are supposed to try and help you learn how to survive. Those are your essentials on WB&Q.
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20: They say the holy water's watered down, and this town's lost its faith. Our colors will fade eventually, so if our time is running out, day after day, we'll make the mundane a masterpiece. Oh my, my, oh my, my love, I take one look at you, you're taking me out.

Breakthrough. Nico and Vince were originally formed in 2010, and they called themselves at the time Envy, but later changed their name to Nico and Vince by the end of 2012, and that worked out to be all the better. Here they are with Am I Wrong, 101.5 WBNQ, News You Need to Know, and Sports next.

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1: So, I didn't watch the American Music Awards last night. I'm just catching up. Artist of the Year, BTS. New Artist of the Year, Cat's Eye. Song of the Year, Golden. Special Song of the Year, Tyla Chanel. Best Music Video went to Gnarly from Cat's Eye. Best Soundtrack, K-Pop Demon Hunters. And more and more awards throughout the entire show that were all BTS-oriented, including already naming Swim as the Song of the Summer from BTS. Lifetime Achievement Award went to Billy Idol. Veterans Voice Award went to Darius Rucker. That is the American Music Awards recap. It's 6:32. So many of those artists here on WB&Q. Keep listening to the fabulousness after we get through news you need to know in sports, which starts now.
2: Governor J.B. Pritzker is backing a bill to bring more affordable housing to Illinois. The build plan would make it easier for developers to construct new housing and creates an assistance payment program for first-time home buyers. But GOP leaders say it takes away control from local government, forcing communities to accept unwanted developments. And the efforts continue to try

0: keep the Chicago Bears home in Illinois. One of the key sticking points is a traffic study the team has yet to release for the Arlington Heights property. Leaders from neighboring suburbs are also pushing for more of a voice in negotiations. Governor Pritzker believes state leaders can reach a deal before the Sunday deadline. And oil prices continue to fall this week on a potential deal between the U.S. and Iran. President Trump says it's largely negotiated, but Tehran offered some pause. Officials saying the signing of a deal is not imminent, and despite progress in talks, U.S. forces conducted self-defense strikes in southern Iran over the weekend. More news updates 24/7 on CIProud.com. From the WMBD-TV Newsroom, I'm Renee Skinner.
1: In sports, the Knicks dominated the Cavaliers all series, punctuated by last night's 130-93 win in Cleveland. The Knicks have advanced to the NBA Finals. This is their first time doing that since 1999. San Antonio and Oklahoma City are playing Game 5 tonight, as that series is tied 2-2, and we're looking forward to Game 1 of the NBA Finals on June 3rd. Indianapolis 500 purse was a record, broken for the fifth consecutive year for the 110th Indianapolis 500, with first-time winner Felix Rosenquist of Meyershank Racing earning a record-high $4.34 million from a total purse $30,906,000. This is the largest purse in the history of the greatest spectacle in racing, on the heels of four consecutive record-breaking years. And Mexican President Sheinbaum said on Monday she has no issue with her country hosting Iran's World Cup team after its training base was moved from the United States to Mexico for the summer soccer competition. The team will still play its group stage matches in the U.S., but its base has been moved to Tijuana, Mexico, just south of San Diego, and that was formally confirmed by FIFA yesterday. That's sports on 101.5 WB&Q.
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1: Tonight in a low of 60, but no rain. Mostly sunny, 84 on Wednesday. Sunshine Thursday and Friday. High in the low 80s. And it looks like right now it's clear all the way through the week and weekend. 60 right now with Olivia Dean. 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

All the hits, 101.5 WBNQ to Dot Today coming up next. That's after Taylor Swift, who is supposed to be getting married next month. And right now there are grumblings in the folks who got invitations instead of going, yay, I'm invited to Taylor's wedding, which is a really big deal. That makes you an instant VIP. There are some grumbling that they didn't get a plus one with their invitation and they don't want to go alone. Would you go to a wedding alone if you weren't friends with everybody else that was going to be there? I think I still would. You might make some new friends. Here's Taylor Swift.

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1: 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I know a lot of people enjoying over a holiday weekend special orders of the pecan rolls and the Danish because they had a whole bunch of people coming over and camping out in their guest rooms. Well, did you know that Denny's Donuts and Bakery is running through some seasonal flavors? Every day I go to DennysDonuts.com and I click on same day ordering, which is something you can do to have a pre-order made up for you, possibly even delivered if you get the order in early enough. But they're doing some old-fashioned flavors, as in a banana old-fashioned donut or an orange juice flavored old-fashioned donut. Normally, I just go and order a straight-up old-fashioned. It's one of my favorite donuts there on South Main Street. And now they're making them even fancier. Thank you, Denny's Donuts. Today is May the 26th, 146th day of the year, 219 to go, 26 days till Father's Day, 39 till 4th of July. On the celebrity birthday list, Brent Musburger, the sportscaster, now 87. Musician, singer Stevie Nicks, 78. Lenny Kravitz, 62. Helena Bonham Carter, 60. Joseph Fiennes, the actor, 56. Matt Stone from South Park, he's one of the co-creators. He also gave us Book of Mormon, the musical, co-wrote that. He is 55 today. Lauren Hill, she's 51. And Kerry Ingram, probably best known for Game of Thrones and Matilda the Musical, 27. Famous things for today's date in history, the 26th of May, 1896, Dow Jones Industrial Average, first published. Average price of the 11 initial stocks that were listed on the Dow Jones, 40.94. 1994, singer Michael Jackson and Lisa Marie Presley married in the Dominican Republic. People forget that he did get married. And he was married for 19 months until they got a divorce. 2019, also a sad day on today's date. 9 climbers died in a week on Mount Everest. There was such overcrowding. There was a huge line to reach the summit that caused obviously all kinds of problems. On today's date, it is Paper Airplane Day, Sally Ride Day, also World Dracula Day. That's Tadata Day on WB&Q.
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1: Oh, hey. Yeah, I'm burping up barbecue meat from yesterday, too. You are? Get out the Pepcid. Yesterday, our dinner for two was a late afternoon inside barbecue. So we didn't fire up the grill. It was just two of us. But it was T-bone steaks on sale. There's nothing better than going to Memorial Day grocery store meat sale. And that was super fun. So leftovers for all. Coming up this hour, I've got your first text to win words to see BTS in one of six cities. Also, try it on, try it out Tuesday. Spotlight Pollen on the Garden of Eden. You got a chance to win a $35 gift card. But first, a look at news you need to know. And then I've got your sports.
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2: J.B. Pritzker is backing a bill to bring more affordable housing to Illinois. The build plan would make it easier for developers to construct new housing and creates an assistance payment program for first-time home buyers. But GOP leaders say it takes away control from local government, forcing communities to accept unwanted developments. And the efforts continue to try to keep the Chicago Bears home in Illinois. One of the key sticking points is a traffic study the team has yet to release for the Arlington Heights property. Leaders from neighboring suburbs are also pushing for more of a voice in negotiations. Governor Pritzker believes state leaders can reach a deal before the Sunday deadline. And oil prices continue to fall this week on a potential deal between the U.S. and Iran. President Trump says it's largely negotiated, but Tehran offered some pause. Officials saying the signing of a deal is not imminent, and despite progress in talks, U.S. forces conducted self-defense strikes in southern Iran over the weekend. More news updates 24/7 on CIProud.com. 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
1: In sports, the Knicks dominated the Cavaliers all series, punctuated by last night's 130-93 win in Cleveland. The Knicks have advanced to the NBA Finals. This is their first time doing that since 1999. San Antonio and Oklahoma City are playing Game 5 tonight, as that series is tied 2-2, and we're looking forward to Game 1 of the NBA Finals on June 3rd. Indianapolis 500 purse was a record, broken for the fifth consecutive year for the 110th Indianapolis 500, with first-time winner Felix Rosenquist of Meyershank Racing earning a record high $4.34 million from a total purse $30,906,000. This is the largest purse in the history of the greatest spectacle in racing, on the heels of four consecutive record-breaking years. And Mexican President Sheinbaum said on Monday she has no issue with her country hosting Iran's World Cup team after its training base was moved from the United States to Mexico for the summer soccer competition. The team will still play its group stage matches in the U.S., but its base has been moved to Tijuana, Mexico, just south of San Diego, and that was formally confirmed by FIFA yesterday. That's sports on 101.5 WBNQ.
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2: 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And sorry, it took me a minute to get that on the air. You got a nice day for your birthday week because you know you get a week to celebrate, right? Today, mostly cloudy and sunny. Together, a high of 83, clouds low 60, tonight sunshine 84 on Wednesday. Thursday, mostly sunny, high 82, 61 now. It is officially the season where the chapstick is not going to survive in the vehicle. I now have to take it with me. I can't just put it right there where I want to grab it, underneath the radio dial. That's always where I have not one, but usually three chapsticks waiting for me to choose, because sometimes I use the ones with color in it. Now they would all be dying in the heat, so be prepared. Take yours with, otherwise you're going to have mush. Here's Olivia Dean on WB&Q.

Today is day one of a new contest here at WB&Q, trying to send you to see BTS in concert. There's six cities and six winners for this contest, where you each get a trip for two with hotel, flights, and tickets to the concert. New York, Dallas, Boston, Chicago, Baltimore, and LA. But once the city is claimed, it's claimed and it's gone. So it's text to win words in the 7, 10, 1, and 4 o'clock hours. Your first one of the day is coming up after Chris Brown. Yeah, 101.5 WB&Q. Technically, yeah.

0: TS. A new city. Your moment. Here's this hour's keyword.
1: Spring. S-P-R-I-N-G. Yeah, technically it is still spring. That one word is what you text into 95819 to try and win the BTS Blitz Flyaway. Six winners, six cities. Once the city is claimed, it's gone. Enter that word to win.
0: Text that word to 95819. Pick your city. 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We'll handle the rest.
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1: Oh, it was a long weekend. I can't say that I got to relax very much. It was an enjoyable weekend. I was doing a whole bunch of radio stuff for our friends over in Peoria on Saturday. And then I helped a couple of friends of mine get married in their lawn. On their lawn, in their lawn, in their backyard. On Sunday morning, before they did kind of a afternoon brunch wedding reception, which I thought was very classy. It was very cool. Thank goodness the rain ended just as we were starting the vows at 10 a.m. Then on Monday, it was all things parade and then run to the grocery store and look for some meat on sale and barbecue it up like everybody else. And I got to say, going out into the world is not free. Things are raising in cost with every moment of trying to enjoy this holiday weekend. The cost of gas, the cost of food, the cost of wedding gifts, everything you can imagine. That's why I highly recommend you head over to the Sweet Deals page often on WBNQ.com. I'm shocked. You must have missed it because of the holiday weekend. I'm surprised we're not sold out for the Harvest Moon Drive-In Sweet Deal. That's only $20 for you to get 4 tickets. There's also some other sweet deals that have a couple left for Iron Coyote Challenge Park, food and drinks over at Cheeks Bar and Grill, McGuire's Pub. There's a lot going on, and there's always new ones coming out. So if you want to save some money on a holiday weekend or just any day of the week, WBNQ.com, click that sweet deals link. 7:32, I'm Susan Saunders. Happy to be with you. Time for news you need to know, and then I personally have curated your sports.
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2: Governor J.B. Pritzker is backing a bill to bring more affordable housing to Illinois. The build plan would make it easier for developers to construct new housing and creates an assistance payment program for first-time home buyers. But GOP leaders say it takes away control from local government, forcing communities to accept unwanted developments. And the efforts continue to try to keep the Chicago Bears home in Illinois. One of the key sticking points is a traffic study the team has yet to release for the Arlington Heights property. Leaders from neighboring suburbs are also pushing for more of a voice in negotiations. Governor Pritzker believes state leaders can reach a deal before the Sunday deadline. And oil prices continue to fall this week on a potential deal between the U.S. and Iran. President Trump says it's largely negotiated, but Tehran offered some pause. Officials saying the signing of a deal is not imminent, and despite progress in talks, U.S. forces conducted self-defense strikes in southern Iran over the weekend. More news updates 24/7 on CIProud.com. From the WMBD-TV Newsroom, I'm Renee Skinner.
1: In sports, the Knicks dominated the Cavaliers all series, punctuated by last night's 130-93 win in Cleveland. The Knicks have advanced to the NBA Finals. This is their first time doing that since 1999. San Antonio and Oklahoma City are playing Game 5 tonight as that

0: Series is tied 2-2, and we're looking forward to Game 1 of the NBA Finals on June 3rd. Indianapolis 500 purse was a record, broken for the fifth consecutive year for the 110th Indianapolis 500, with first-time winner Felix Rosenquist of Meyershank Racing earning a record-high $4.34 million from a total purse $30,906,000. This is the largest purse in the history of the greatest spectacle in racing, on the heels of four consecutive record-breaking years. And Mexican President Sheinbaum said on Monday she has no issue with her country hosting Iran's World Cup team after its training base was moved from the United States to Mexico for the summer soccer competition. The team will still play its group stage matches in the U.S., but its base has been moved to Tijuana, Mexico, just south of San Diego, and that was formally confirmed by FIFA yesterday. That's sports on 101.5 WBNQ.
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0: And sun today, no rain, high 83, sunshine 84 on Wednesday, Thursday, sunny, high 82. Woo, four-day work week-ish. I'll go with that. Friday, sunshine. Saturday, sunshine. Sunday, sunshine. Yeah, 61 right now. Alex Warren through your speakers and streaming through all the radio apps and those smart speakers that you should be telling what to do. It's the one time that you are absolutely in charge is when you say, hey, Google, hey, Alexa, hey, Siri, play 101.5 WBNQ.

And this town's lost its faith. Our colors will fade eventually. So if our time is running out, day after day, we'll make the mundane a masterpiece. Oh my, my, oh my, my love, I take one look at you, you're taking me out.

Hey, friends, it's Try It On, Try It Out Tuesday. We're focusing on Garden of Beden coming up next. I made a visit to see Tandy at her new location over the weekend, and we'll recap that conversation. But here's the fun part. It includes a chance for you to win a $35 gift card for Garden of Beden, where they do yoga and meditation, all kinds of beads selling and classes and apothecary. And all you got to do is listen carefully to the chat, because there'll be a quiz at the end. And that's coming up next after Somber on B&Q.

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1: Today I had to go to my Try It On Tuesday location because I hadn't seen it yet, and that's why I'm here with Tandy over on Auto Road Drive, the new location of Garden of Beden. Honey, this place is glorious.
2: Thank you. I have to say, of all my locations, I connect with this one the most, and I think it's because I put so much energy into picking everything from wallpaper to paint color to every part of it.
1: Well, it reflects the joy that you want to bring to the community. Now, for your big fans that were over on Prospect, what changes have you made with the new location? Because now you've got a whole bunch more space.
2: Basically, we doubled the Garden of Beden space for the actual bead store. And also, we have now the Garden of Eden meditation studio attached to the store. So overall, it is twice the square footage. I think it's more open, airy, so you can walk through it, see everything that you want to shop, where the other one was cozy, but definitely congested. So we have just made sure that now everything is really open and available for you to shop without any type of congestion.
1: My first notice was that the apothecary section has increased in size, and you taunted me previously that you were going to be doing apothecary classes. Is that happening at this location?
2: Absolutely. So I like to laugh that I have kind of like a trifecta with my mind or my personality. So we do have the apothecary inside of the Garden of Beden, and it's been a love of mine. So I like to grow the herbs. I like to teach. So once a month, the third Thursday of the month, we do teach how to use herbalism into your everyday life. So that is, we make our own deodorant, our own shampoo, conditioner, laundry detergent. We go through all of those things so that you can use everything natural at home and not have to deal with anything processed or chemicals.
1: If I just want to enjoy, what can I sign up for as an experience here at Garden of Beden?
2: From the apothecary side point, we carry a lot of those products. So a lot of it, like magnesium cream, yam cream for hormones, all the teas, because the best way for you to consume most herbs from a medicinal standpoint is tea. So we sample teas all throughout the day. I've fabulous tea up there today being sampled. And then for the store, we're really going back to our roots of teaching classes on jewelry making. So everything from your basic stringing to stitch work done, all the Native American stitches, and then going into my favorite, which is obviously silversmithing.
1: I love to see you with a soldering iron. It's really kind of cool. You can also see schedules about what's going on in the meditation studio, sound baths, yoga. There's a lot that's happening here. So how can people review their options? Where do you send them?
2: So we do have websites. Unfortunately, they aren't linked together, and I probably should work on that, but there's three different websites based on what you are looking for. So we have the gardenofbeden.info, which is going to be all your jewelry making. And then we have Garden of Eden Studio, which is our meditation studio. And then I do have gardenofcrystals.com, which is all the metaphysical side of our business. But more probably up to date and something I spend a lot of time on as a small business, and that's all the social media. So you can find all three pages on Facebook, Instagram, and now TikTok.
1: Now, here's a big bonus, as we have prizes every week with our Try It On, Try It Out Tuesday folks. We always say you got to listen carefully to the interview. So the first caller at 309-828-1015 who can tell me Tandy's favorite thing to do in jewelry making, and she said it very specifically, her favorite part of jewelry making is when she gets to what? Answer that first, and we will give you today's prize, and we'll be back here again soon because there's a lot to do in this store. There's a lot to talk about, and I'm glad you're with me here on WBNQ.
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2: Hey, friends. I didn't get a winner for Try It Out, Try It On Tuesday. The question was, what did Tandy say in the interview is actually her favorite thing to be doing and teaching inside of Garden of Eden? And the answer was silversmithing. And we had a whole bunch of people real close saying soldering. I see you. I appreciate you. But the word she actually said was my favorite was silversmithing. So I'm sorry we didn't get a winner today that way. But I still got to give away the prize. So how about I now throw it out to caller number 9, 309-828-1015. I'll give you that $35 gift certificate to Garden of Eden because there's a lot to do there. And you just better pay attention more next time. Now, we're going to do Try It On, Try It Out Tuesday every single week. So always be listening for the prizes right here on WB&Q.

right. It's much easier to give away a prize after a long holiday weekend when you just say, be caller number 9. I see you. Thank you, Ashley Bass. She was caller number 9. She's going over to Garden Beeden. She knows exactly where it's at. You need to open your mind to all of the possibilities and things they have there. I'm trying to make an appointment ASAP to get in on a sound bath. Have you ever taken a sound bath? I haven't taken a sound bath. I'm going to take a sound bath. I feel like that's something I should do. I'll report back here on B&Q.

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1: Hi, I'm Susan. I was the one waving at you from the WB&Q vehicle at the parade if we haven't met before. I'm usually trying to talk to people while I'm driving in a parade simultaneously and trying really hard not to run into the vehicle right in front of me. But a salute to everybody who was running and walking the parade route and throwing out candy to the crowds. That is a tough job. I have done it in the past, and it is very hard to keep up with the parade while you're trying to politely hand candy to people who may or may not be anticipating it. So best parade advice I've ever gotten and given is that you really want somebody to have a bag that has a permanent open mouth, like a bucket or something that is just permanently open. Make it a basketball shot opportunity and you'll get a lot more candy. All right, coming up this hour, we have another look at the essentials and we have still a prize winner to make when it comes to Treat Yourself Tuesday with Fox and Hounds Hair Salon and Day Spa. They're definitely working today. Let's take first a look at news you need to know and then I've got your sports.
0: Now, B&Q News.
2: Pritzker is backing a bill to bring more affordable housing to Illinois. The build plan would make it easier for developers to construct new housing and creates an assistance payment program for first-time home buyers. But GOP leaders say it takes away control from local government, forcing communities to accept unwanted developments. And the efforts continue to try to keep the Chicago Bears home in Illinois. One of the key sticking points is a traffic study the team has yet to release for the Arlington Heights property. Leaders from neighboring suburbs are also pushing for more of a voice in negotiations. Governor Pritzker believes state leaders can reach a deal before the Sunday deadline. And oil prices continue to fall this week on a potential deal between the U.S. and Iran. President Trump says it's largely negotiated, but Tehran offered some pause. Officials saying the signing of a deal is not imminent, and despite progress in talks, U.S. forces conducted self-defense strikes in southern Iran over the weekend. More news updates 24/7 on CIPRoud.com. From the WMBD-TV Newsroom, I'm Renee Skinner.
1: In sports, the Knicks dominated the Cavaliers all series, punctuated by last night's 130-93 win in Cleveland. The Knicks have advanced to the NBA Finals. This is their first time doing that since 1999. San Antonio and Oklahoma City are playing Game 5 tonight as that series is tied 2-2, and we're looking forward to Game 1 of the NBA Finals on June 3rd. Indianapolis 500 purse was a record broken for the fifth consecutive year for the 110th Indianapolis 500 with first-time winner Felix Rosenquist of Meyershank Racing, earning a record high $4.34 million from a total purse $30,906,000. This is the largest purse in the history of the greatest spectacle in racing on the heels of four consecutive record-breaking years. And Mexican President Sheinbaum said on Monday she has no issue with her country hosting Iran's World Cup team after its training base was moved from the United States to Mexico for the summer soccer competition. The team will still play its group stage matches in the U.S., but its base has been moved to Tijuana, Mexico, just south of San Diego, and that was formally confirmed by FIFA yesterday. That's sports on 101.5 WB&Q.
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1: Sunshine 84 on Wednesday, sunshine 82 on Thursday, and more sunshine on Friday, Saturday, and Sunday as well. No extreme temperatures, no rain, 61 now with Benson Boone. 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

0: All the hits 101.5 WB&Q and the essentials coming up. It's not a surprise that I'm going to be saying Mandalorian and Grogu movie was number one in the box office this weekend, but I personally did not get a chance to see it. My buddy Jeff did. Let's take a listen to what Jeff had to say about the film.
1: I'm not sure why it needed to be a movie and not another season of the television show. It was a little cheesy, a little corny. I don't think there was any real stakes to it. Like, there was nothing revolutionary about it. It was fine. You know, I think people are going to enjoy it. I just don't know that it's the be-all, end-all, I guess. I don't know.
0: Okay. Well, I still enjoy going to the box office and seeing movies on the big screen for as much as there are great things that you can stream at home on television now. And sometimes you're watching movies that were on the big screen, but you missed it, and now you're going home. I like going to the movies, and I hope more people do it because I don't want to lose movie theater fun. So, Mandalorian, Grogu, that's still a good reason to go out and get some very expensive popcorn. You know the price of the popcorn and the soda and the drinks and everything. That's the way movie theaters stay in business. So stop sneaking stuff in your purse. That's not going to keep theaters around long. Here's Ava Max, Sweet But Psycho, and your essentials coming up next.

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1: So everybody knows it's a great day to go to Moe's on Tuesdays for Taco Tuesday, but there is a Moe Value Meal Variety Pack now available 7 days a week. So if you're looking to save money and have delicious lunch or dinner, Moe's Southwest Grill, as they have now expanded that junior burrito with chips and salsa and a drink and queso for only $9.95, can now also be two of the grilled burrito dippers, which are very tasty, and it comes in your choice of protein. The first time I did it, I did one chicken, one steak, and it was perfection. So talk to Moe's about a Moe Value Meal and get it done your way. Thank you, Moe's. On to the essentials. Number one in the box office at the movie theater, Mandalorian and Grogu. $102 million in ticket sales in the United States over the four-day holiday weekend. The film was $165 million to make, and it earned $63 million additionally overseas. So look at that. They paid off the film in just its first weekend. This is the first Star Wars film in 7 years. Doesn't feel like that long, but it is. Others in the big success category of movie theaters, Obsession was number two, making $28 million. Michael, still bringing in big dollars at the box office. That's why they are rushing to make a sequel. ASAP, all about Michael Jackson, $25.7 million. Devil Wears Prada 2 and The Sheep Detectives, rounding out the top five. Interesting stat just came in from Netflix. 10 years ago, foreign language series and movies were less than 10% of their total viewing audience. Now that number has risen to a third of total viewing. So in 2025, 70% of viewing on Netflix came from subscribers who are watching stuff from a country that was not their own. Around the world, people are watching roughly 5 billion traditional YouTube videos every day. However, that number completely exploded now that they've added in YouTube Shorts. They're seeing those are around 200 billion times each day. Casting news, Sebastian Stan is going to be Harvey Dent, a.k.a. Two-Face, in the Batman Part 2 sequel. Matt Reeves is bringing back, of course, Robert Pattinson as the Caped Crusader. And the Scripps National Spelling Bee technically kicks off today with the preliminaries. Finals on Thursday, 247 spellers earning their spots as national competitors, advancing through all the regionals. That's all 50 United States being represented, plus District of Columbia, Guam, Puerto Rico, U.S. Virgin Islands, and more. You can watch the Spelling Bee during the day on Scripps Sports Network. NBA playoffs are tonight on NBC with the San Antonio Spurs in Oklahoma City playing Game 5. And Bear Grylls is running wild with Elizabeth Banks in the frigid glacial wilderness tonight. Deep crevasses, trying to kayak to safety, trying to figure out how to get it done in the cold, even when the odds are not in your favor. See what I did there? Elizabeth Banks is from... Okay, I think you know. Those are your essentials on WB&Q. Oh!
0: The soundtrack of Bloomington Normal. All the hits you scream sing in the car.

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10: Stroke is the fifth leading cause of death in the United States, and someone experiences a stroke every 40 seconds. 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

Olivia Dean on 101.5 WBNQ. There was one more thing I didn't tell you about Smoothie King a moment ago. It's that watermelon's back. And what is it about Memorial Day weekend hitting and then the flavor profile just changes? Suddenly you're craving pasta salad, anything on the grill, especially bratwursts and hot dogs in my house, and then watermelon as many times as you can get it. Get those at Smoothie King, too, and a smoothie.

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2: 8:31. Good morning. I'm Susan Saunders. Keep listening for that sounder. It has not happened yet for Treat Yourself Tuesday with Fox and Hounds Hair Salon and Day Spa. Don't want to miss out. I'm giving you a chance to go in and finally make your toes appropriate for the sandals that you now want to wear. It's starting to get hot. Occasionally opening up the vehicle and going, oh, wow, I'm going to hit the AC button right away because it's contained that heat for a while. That happened to me a couple of times this weekend. My chapstick was in danger. And the holiday weekend did officially mark the unofficial start of summer and summer weather. So throw an extra log on the air conditioner and get ready for the heat. It's actually not bad, though, this week. I'll tell you more in the weather forecast coming up after we finish our first look, or our final look, excuse me, this morning at News You Need to Know. And then I've got your sports.
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3: J.B. Pritzker is backing a bill to bring more affordable housing to Illinois. The build plan would make it easier for developers to construct new housing and creates an assistance payment program for first-time home buyers. But GOP leaders say it takes away control from local government, forcing communities to accept unwanted developments. And the efforts continue to try to keep the Chicago Bears home in Illinois. One of the key sticking points is a traffic study the team has yet to release for the Arlington Heights property. Leaders from neighboring suburbs are also pushing for more of a voice in negotiations. Governor Pritzker believes state leaders can reach a deal before the Sunday deadline. And oil prices continue to fall this week on a potential deal between the U.S. and Iran. President Trump says it's largely negotiated, but Tehran offered some pause. Officials saying the signing of a deal is not imminent, and despite progress in talks, U.S. forces conducted self-defense strikes in southern Iran over the weekend. More news updates 24/7 on CIProud.com. From the WMBD-TV Newsroom, I'm Renee Skinner.
2: In sports, the Knicks dominated the Cavaliers all series, punctuated by last night's 130-93 win in Cleveland. The Knicks have advanced to the NBA Finals. This is their first time doing that since 1999. San Antonio and Oklahoma City are playing Game 5 tonight, as that series is tied 2-2, and we're looking forward to Game 1 of the NBA Finals on June 3rd. Indianapolis 500 purse was a record broken for the fifth consecutive year for the 110th Indianapolis 500, with first-time winner Felix Rosenquist of Meyershank Racing earning a record-high $4.34 million from a total purse $30,906,000. This is the largest purse in the history of the greatest spectacle in racing on the heels of four consecutive record-breaking years. And Mexican President Sheinbaum said on Monday she has no issue with her country hosting Iran's World Cup team after its training base was moved from the United States to Mexico for the summer soccer competition. The team will still play its group stage matches in the U.S., but its base has been moved to Tijuana, Mexico, just south of San Diego, and that was formally confirmed by FIFA yesterday. That's sports on 101.5 WBNQ.
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5: Just know that it won't last that long. Mostly cloudy, high 83, clouds low 60 tonight, sunny 84 on Wednesday. Thursday, mostly sunny, high 82, and then we stay clear for Friday, Saturday, and Sunday. Not much change in the temperatures. Upper 70s to low 80s. 66 now with Fat Joe and Ashanti. 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
1: NASCAR star Jimmy Johnson remembers the late Kyle Busch.
2: Just that spirited, ruthless competitor on track, and I use ruthless in the best way possible. You know, if you took an inch, he was going to take two. And yeah, there was an amount of respect on the track that you just showed him. Just an incredible competitor.
1: Jack Osborne says an Ozzy biopic is already in the works.
3: Yeah, we've been in development at Sony for a number of years now. Yeah, script is done. We're just making some final tweaks and hopefully get, you know, director attached pretty soon. And yeah, so we're, it's on and popping.
1: Josh Gad recalls the unfortunate time he saw his dad wearing tighty whities.
4: I was absolutely traumatized seeing my father wear tighty whities around the house in the early 80s. And even as a four-year-old, I remember being like, this is a choice I must never make.
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6: Yeah, I don't know who was the first person to turn tighty whities into the longer legged versions, you know, kind of like boy shorts and whatever you call that version of male underwear that's form-fitting but still has the pocket and the pouch and the slit in the front. 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I think we can all agree on that. Nobody's debating that point. 8:41, you know, today is the first day that we're handing out text to win words for you to win a BTS Blitz flyaway. 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

0: 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Have you ever seen the videos of the people running during the cheese rolling contest in a downhill race that looks like it's a guaranteed way to break at least an ankle, if not more? They held that over the weekend, and a German YouTuber won the first men's downhill race of the annual cheese rolling contest. This happens at Cooper's Hill in England. It's technically Brockworth, Gloucestershire, in case you wanted to stop by. But 24-year-old Tom Kopke from Munich defeated everybody else, chasing an 8-pound wheel of double Gloucester cheese down the 200-yard steep slope. This is his third consecutive win. What kind of talent does he have to do this crazy thing? Local record holder Chris Anderson actually holds a Guinness World Record, 23 victories of doing this crazy thing between 2005 and 2022. He came out of retirement for the race after Kepke publicly challenged him, but he did lose. This is one worth looking up on the internet, because you're going to look at it and you're just going to go, wait, people do this for fun and by choice? And just remember, they're doing this in a country where they don't have to pay insurance premiums and deductibles the way the rest of us do.
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0: 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What's your name?
1: Christina.
0: Hi, Christina. How was your holiday weekend? Did you get any time off?
1: Yes, I did. I relaxed yesterday.
0: Good job. Were you barbecuing? Is that part of the relaxation process for you?
1: Yes, we did.
0: Well, I'm glad you had a good weekend. Some people try and, you know, relax and take a break during only the holiday weekends. There's just not enough of those. That's why I always promote taking some you time because you deserve it. I know you're working hard in the world, and Treat Yourself Tuesday is part of that campaign with Fox and Hounds Hair Salon and Day Spa. Congrats, you won it, so you get a $25 gift card for services. Woo!
1: Thank you.
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1: Independent contractor.
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2: High of 83, clouds low 60 tonight, sunshine 84 on Wednesday, and hey, look at that, sunshine on Thursday, sunshine on Friday, sunshine on Saturday and Sunday. Wow, it's a whole week of no rain, sunshine, and not obscene temperatures, so let's enjoy this together and outside as much as possible. 71 now with Ray. Where's my husband? Yeah, I need to find him so we can go kayaking ASAP.

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1: Taylor Swift on 101.5 WB&Q, where we play all the hits and have all the fun. Tomorrow, we have a big, fun conversation I've been looking forward to with Amanda Wyckoff, because there have been some changes in the real estate world. 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There are changes in the system in the way that you will know what is for sale before it is all gone. So Amanda Wyckoff's in 8:45 tomorrow. We'll get into that hot topic if you listen up here on WB&Q. It's also a really nice day with Moe's Southwest Grill, winning a Moe's meal kit that feeds 4 to 6 people. Right now, who doesn't love free food?
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And this town's lost its faith. 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
1: Here's One Republic's Ryan Tedder on his must-have carry-on items when he's traveling.
2: Must-haves. I travel, I don't know, I was probably in 30 countries this year or last year. Carry-on. Everyone's like, oh, socks and underwear. Obviously socks and underwear, but you can buy that anywhere, so that's crazy. Travel with stuff you can't get outside of the U.S. Like, every singer's worst nightmare is heartburn or acid reflux, so I have, like, the really nice-tasting gummy Tums that taste like candy. I always have Tums on me and Pepcid, a sleep mask, any pharmaceuticals that are, like, prescription that you need. So for me, it's like, if I need steroids, I have to travel with them in case I don't want to cancel a show and I'm, like, almost able to sing but not quite. That's when you, unfortunately, might need a steroid. Sometimes you need sleeping pills, but you have to be careful with all that stuff and just, like, chill. I like to use over-the-counter Walgreens generic stuff if I need to sleep, like melatonin and, you know, the safe, non-toxic stuff. And then headphones, for sure, and then backup headphones, and then chargers. Those are the absolute musts.

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15: Every day this week, 80s, 80s, 80s, 80s, low 80s, but 80s. No back and forth with the air and the heat at my house. We've got a high 83 today with some clouds, low 60 tonight, and then sunny and mid 80s tomorrow.

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15: Weather week. No more going back and forth between the air and the heat at my house. It's great. Some clouds today with a high in the 80s, low 60 tonight, and then mid 80s with sunny skies tomorrow. So put those flip-flops on.

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1: They say the holy water's watered down, and this town's lost its faith. 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
4: Because we have 80 degree temps every single day this week. We've got some low 80s today, some clouds maybe, low 60 tonight, but 80s, beautiful. And then tomorrow, mostly sunny, mid 80s, and then 80s the rest of the week too.

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2: The initial idea for this song actually started from a demo I was doing for a different artist on that day. I literally completely spaced on the origin story of this initially. It was just a demo. It was like a start, like a verse and chorus idea, no arrangement. The production was totally different. I write all the time, constantly. Like, I might start two songs a day. I might finish two a day. You never know. And then a year later, I'm combing through demos that don't even really have names or associations. And I stumble across this one. Couldn't even remember for the life of me, honestly, where it came from. It sounds crazy, but I write a lot. So I was just like, oh, this is amazing. This feels like One Republic. This feels like us.

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0: Tobin's legalized marinara, bro!
1: Wait. Tobin's is the reason marinara is legal now?
0: Totally, man. It's been a long time coming, bro. But marinara, man.
1: 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Are you saying marinara? Hasn't marinara always been legal?
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1: Now that we're talking about marinara, man, I'm kind of hungry.
0: 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They even send free rolling papers, man.
1: Dude, those are called napkins.
0: Oh, yeah? Far out.
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10: Single day this week, temps in the 80s. We've got mid to low 80s today, a little cloudy, low 60 tonight, and then tomorrow, sunshine and mid 80s. And I believe sun and 80s continue the rest of the week.

Justin Timberlake and 101.5 WBNQ. We've got the hookup to see BTS all across the country with a flyaway and a trip for two. And all you have to do is text the word WINGS, W-I-N-G-S. Text that to 95819 and you could be seeing this song performed live with a trip for two. It's Swim.

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And this town's lost its faith. 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So if our time is running out, day after day, we'll make the mundane a masterpiece. Oh my, my, oh my, my love, I take one look at you, you're taking me out.

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Brand new music is moving in on VNQ. Welcome to New It 2. We're cracking open Sabrina Carpenter's latest track, House Tour. 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
16: Clouds go nowhere tonight, so we dip down to 60. And then tomorrow morning, as you're waking up with the Susan Show, we're flipping that switch to mostly sunny, warmer too with a high 84. Right now, it's 81 as we get back into it with Where's My Husband? This is Ray.

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Amanda Wyckoff is on the move at 8:45. 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

0: 105 WBNQ plays all the hits and has your tickets to see BTS in New York, Dallas, Boston, Chicago, Baltimore, or LA. 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Once the city's claimed, though, it's gone. So make sure you're listening in the 7, 10, 1, and 4 o'clock hour. 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Plenty of non-stop hit music is on the way for that Tuesday workday. Back to it with BTS. We'll play Swim. And Beautiful Things from Benson Boone is also next.
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2: 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The Interactive 3 and 3 is on BNQ. 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
3: They say the holy water's watered down, and this town's lost its faith. Our colors will fade eventually, so if our time is running out, day after day, we'll make the mundane a masterpiece. Oh my, my, oh my, my love, I take one look at you, you're taking me out.

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1: It was Alex Warren's Ordinary sending song number 3. Kehlani's Folded right there at number 2. And a brand new number 1 today in Bloomington Normal. Not Alex Warren. It's Bruno Mars. This is I Just Might. And it is the most wanted today.
0: The interactive 3 and 3. Number 1.

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2: And then tonight stays quiet and cloudy with a low down to 60. Perfect windows open weather. Tomorrow morning is your waking up with a Susan show. Plenty of sunshine. Yeah, it's making a comeback. That high around 84. It's 82 right now as we get back into it. We're back to Friends from Songbird.

The Try It Out Tuesday spotlight fell on Garden of Eden. If you missed that conversation with Tandy about her new location and all the new opportunities, find the audio on our Facebook and Instagram pages when you follow WB&Q. 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Amanda Wyckoff is on the move at 8:45, and there's also a chance for you to win a free Moe's Meal Kit before 10 a.m. when you wake up with me.

0: 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Lots of hit music on the way for that Tuesday workday. Back into it with Olivia Dean in just a minute. And Mutt from Leon Thomas also coming up.
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2: 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What they can expect is for me to go 110% every single night and sing my ass off to a point where it doesn't even make sense. And every night, I literally feel like I'm going to collapse at the end of every show. I go all out like it's the last show I'm ever going to do, because you never know.

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1: TV says as you're waking up with a Susan show tomorrow, we're turning it around, mostly sunny skies with a warm 84. Then Thursday keeps the good stretch going with sunshine and 81. Right now, it's 82. Let's get back into it with Ordinary from Alex Warren.

this town's lost its faith, our colors will fade eventually. So if our time is running out, day after day, we'll make the mundane a masterpiece. Oh my, my, oh my, my love, I take one look at you, you're taking me out.

The Try It Out Tuesday spotlight fell on Garden of Eden. If you missed that conversation with Tandy about her new location and all the new opportunities, find the audio on our Facebook and Instagram pages when you follow WB&Q. Wednesday, tune in for very important real estate advice, why you are missing out if you are just on Zillow. Amanda Wyckoff is on the move at 8:45. And there's also a chance for you to win a free Moe's Meal Kit before 10 a.m. when you wake up with me.

0: 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Details online with lots of hit music still on the way for that Tuesday workday. We're back to it in just a minute with Ray's Where's My Husband. We'll also get the beautiful thanks from Benson Boone, and the end of that workday is right around the corner. Live at 5 coming up. It's 25 minutes of hits back-to-back and beats beat. That's next.
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14: A Better Life with Dr. Sanjay Gupta.
15: How often do you stop to wonder whether you should share something that's revealing, maybe even embarrassing, with a partner, a friend, or even your boss? In her new book called Revealing, The Underrated Power of Oversharing, behavioral scientist Leslie John says doing just that can help you deepen relationships that are vital to your life. We need people to trust us in order to get things like love, friendship, and career success. 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When you make yourself vulnerable by revealing something sensitive, it does make other people trust you. 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Why? Because people like to be asked about themselves, she says. It also signals that they are discriminating and choosy, but in a good way. I'm Dr. Sanjay Gupta, helping you live a better life.
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6: 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It's one of the most important things you can do for them as a parent, and yet it's often overlooked. Not only does sleep in the early years set the stage for mental and physical health, it also creates the foundation for how one sleeps later in life. That's according to the National Sleep Foundation. Now, that organization recommends 14 to 17 hours a night for newborns, 12 to 15 for infants, 11 to 14 for toddlers, 10 to 13 for preschoolers, and 9 to 11 for school-aged children. When it's age appropriate, start by talking to your kids about why sleep is important. It helps their body grow, helps their brains learn, helps their mood stay steady. Don't underestimate the importance of a routine. You can even narrate what you're doing step by step to help them along the way. I'm Dr. Sanjay Gupta, helping you live a better life.
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13: So it's a cooler, calm night across the area. Then waking up with the Susan Show tomorrow. We turn things around with mostly sunny skies, 84. Thursday keeps the good vibes going. Sunshine and 81. 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

0: 105 WB&Q and Mr. Know-It-All. That is new from Teddy Swims. 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And brand new music is on the way, too. We'll do that next from Pink Panthers. 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
15: Colleague of mine was telling me the other day about how their Instagram feed is filled with videos, most of them kind of funny, about how grandparents and friends tend to bulldoze new parents out of the way to get to see their baby. As a dad of three daughters, I know how life really does become all about them the moment those kids are born. But I also know parents are still people, too, who need their own attention beyond being mom or dad. And moms, in particular in those early years, can feel especially invisible in the eyes of other people. So what can you do to stop contributing to what is known as maternal invisibility? Women we spoke to said these two things were the most helpful. When people stopped to ask how they could best support them, number one, or when they took the initiative to handle certain tasks that obviously needed to be done. I'm Dr. Sanjay Gupta, helping you live a better life.
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13: A better life with Dr. Sanjay Gupta.
14: We've talked a lot about measles over the past year, but mumps has largely flown under the radar, even though it's been making a bit of a comeback as well. That's because fewer people are getting the MMR vaccine, which stands for measles, mumps, and rubella. The vaccine's been around for decades. It is effective. It is safe. What makes mumps outbreaks difficult to contain is that symptoms usually don't appear for 2 to 3 weeks after someone's been exposed. And that can make it hard to pin down where that exposure took place. And someone who is infected can transmit the virus to someone else before they are symptomatic. If you get sick, which could manifest like a run-of-the-mill respiratory virus or the telltale swelling of your cheeks and jaw, all you can really do at that point is to treat the symptoms and also isolate yourself so you don't infect anyone else. I'm Dr. Sanjay Gupta, helping you live a better life.
15: Tomorrow, waking up with the Susan Show, sunshine breaking back through with a high around 84. And Thursday follows it up nicely with mostly sunny skies and 81. It's currently 80 as we head back to the music. And we do it with I Just Might. This is Bruno Mars.

The Try It Out Tuesday spotlight fell on Garden of Eden. If you missed that conversation with Tandy about her new location and all the new opportunities, find the audio on our Facebook and Instagram pages when you follow WB&Q. Wednesday, tune in for very important real estate advice, why you are missing out if you are just on Zillow. Amanda Wyckoff is on the move at 8:45. And there's also a chance for you to win a free Moe's Meal Kit before 10 a.m. when you wake up with me.

0: It's the Great Divide on 101.5 WBNQ. Excited for that road trip down to Busch Stadium in St. Louis Friday, August 21st. Going down to watch the Savannah Bananas play. 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Thank you to Midwest Bus Trips and Peoria Charter Travel for making it happen. 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
14: A better life with Dr. Sanjay Gupta.
15: We all know how important it is to stay active as we age, especially as we get older. 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It helps you stay functional and therefore independent for as long as possible. Certified strength and conditioning specialist Dana Santis says a great place to start is not with dumbbells or barbells, but with your body weight, which allows you to build strength while also learning how your body moves and where your limitations exist. 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